Parce que ça me fout. Vous écoutez Ni Blanche avec Kaylee et Nicolas Steven. Like a kitty, you know, when I've worked it. Cinnamon honey with the lips on a verdict. You talk a little bit too much, lurking. Swerve that Saturday night with the permit. I got big plans, you know, when I'm working.

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1: Hello. Hey, I've been here for like 20 minutes. Where are you? No, just come to the back. Just come to the back. We'll let you in. Yeah, we got like so much booze. It's fine. Just like tell them you're with part of our house.
0: Boy, you better eat with beef and in tone. Like a tweet, I'll hit your jawbone. Cut you with my teeth and sharp and shine, though. They're looking like a dream, I'll take the combo. Move like you're flush when you roll with a smooth. We looking plush, it's just how we market.
2: Are you like sponsored?
0: Like, yeah, I'm an artist.

0: that was easy. Yo, get this money, bro. We got to get this money. Kels.
1: Hey, yo, G.
0: What?
1: Phone ring. Huh? Answer the phone, G.
0: All right, all right. Yo, yo, I'll be right back, y'all. I'm going to answer this phone.

0: What's that?
1: What's wrong?
0: Nah, just chilling, just working. What's that?
1: Where are you?
0: I'm at the studio.
1: Oh, what are you working on?
0: My music. What do you mean what I'm working on?
1: What's wrong? Why do you sound like that?
0: Nothing. Just, what's up? What's going on?
1: I was just calling to see if you wanted to come by tonight.
0: I don't know. Not really. I don't know.
1: Why? What's wrong?
0: You just be tripping, man. You know we've been going out all this time, and you just holding back. I don't see why you holding back from me. It don't make no sense.
1: Can you just please come tonight?
0: Is it gonna be different?
1: Just trust me. I had to figure out if that's all you wanted. You know what I'm saying? And now I know. So can you just please come?
0: Alright. I'll be on there later.
2: Sous contrat avec la firme Epic depuis le milieu des années 90, Genuine, de son vrai nom Elgin Baylor Lumpkin, a fait paraître en 2001 son album The Life, duquel j'ai tiré cette chanson Why Did You Go? Je vous propose d'enchaîner avec Jill Scott, dont la chanson One Time, interprétée en duo avec Eric Robertson, fait partie de l'album Collaborations, paru chez Hidden Beach en 2007. Tout de suite après, Good Luck Charm, une chanson de Jagged Edge, un groupe originaire d'Atlanta en Géorgie, initialement lancé par la firme So-So Death, le label du producteur Jermaine Dupri. Un groupe surtout connu pour ses chansons à succès Let's Get Married et Where the Party At. Thank you.